them. 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

0: welcome to the Acapulco Lounge. I'm here to introduce a superstar. 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The demented, the dangerous, the disgusting Deacon Dark!
1: Put it this way, he's no Jerry Vale.
2: Yeah.

0: 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Album, cartridge, and cassette.
1: You've been coming in late for work.
2: There was a fungus among us. There was a rumble in the jungle.

0: country road early one morning, and he saw a lamb with his head stuck in the fence. One hillbilly said, "Oh, I wish that was a girl." Other hillbilly said, "I just wish it was a dog." One morning, baby was in bed and the phone rang. She picked it up and she said,
1: "Yes, dear, that's all right. Don't hurry yourself. Goodbye."
0: "Who was that?"
1: "My husband."
0: "Your husband? What did he want?"
1: "He just called to say he was down at the club playing poker with you and a bunch of the boys."
0: "Oh, yeah, let him play." You know why girls enjoy a Valentine's party more than a Halloween party? Because of the Valentine's party, all the girls have a heart on. Heart, that was. Friends may come and friends may go, and friends may peter out, you know. But we'll be friends through thick and thin, peter out or peter in. You know, nurse, I believe that women can make the best doctors.
1: You're right. I've made 3 or 4 doctors myself.
0: Oh, yeah? I used to kiss her on the lips, but it's all over now. Do you smoke when you have sex, Tucson?
1: I don't know. I never looked.
0: Oh, no? You know, the doctor told his patient one day, it was a young man, about 20. He said, "The best thing for you to do if you want to have a long, successful life is to stop drinking, stop smoking, go to bed early, and stay away from women." The guy told the doc, "Doc, I just don't think I deserve the best. What's the next thing?"
1: "Just look at that chick. I bet she's oversexed."
0: "Yes, dear, but you can't go by looks. I once thought the same about you."

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3: not
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1: Plus another spine-chilling hit. The Boy Who Cried Werewolf. Those who didn't believe him are dead. Rated PG. Parental guidance suggested.

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0: a quilt, and the quilt refused to come off of my chest, and it's not a regular day. And I got a book in the mail, the Handbook of Musical Burgers, and it didn't taste very good. And suddenly I knew I was smelling the inside of someone else's nose. It didn't smell like mine. It's not a regular day. I went to the store, the grocery store, the one on the corner that's been there since I was five. And the store was packed with items and people, but all they were selling were olives, Band-Aids, Tang, and an Advent poster which read, "Jesus had learning disabilities." It's not a regular day. It's not a regular day. Not a regular day.
1: And now, ladies and gentlemen, a real gem of burlesque, Blue Sapphire, and her number, Blues for a Lady.

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On your magic

rabbits are the bunniest, hives are the honeyest, elephants the tunniest, troubles they're the nunniest, everywhere I go. Straws are the bendiest, time is the spendiest, cards are the sendiest, books are the lendiest.

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Buttons are the belliest. Everywhere I go, skies are the blueiest. Cows are the mooiest. 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
3: Die!

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Rain, darker clouds, rain, heavy showers on all the parts.

0: 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The exciting sound of Denise LaSalle. Get down to the sound of Denise LaSalle. Westbound, hitbound. Westbound Records presents the LaSalle Gal Hung Up.
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1: Africa, land of witch doctors and ancient superstitions. The mask this dancer wears is intended more for the purpose of frightening off evil spirits than to scare lions. The primitive Mingangi, tribesmen who still believe that evil spirits are responsible for

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The fear of the year is here. Dr. Black and Mr. Hyde, a monster he could not control, have taken over his very soul. 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Super strong, supernatural, and super bad. His punch can topple a skyscraper. His kick can split the earth in two. More destructive than an earthquake. Mightier than a tidal wave. A one-man disaster area. Dr. Black and Mr. Hyde, when you're seeing what ain't, you're looking at a haint. Shot full of lead and he still ain't dead. Jump back, Jack, for your skull is cracked. Dr. Black and Mr. Hyde, starring Bernie Casey, Rosalind Cash, Stu Gillum, directed by William Blackula Crane. Dr. Black and Mr. Hyde, rated R, under 17, not admitted without parents, so bring your mama, she'll like it too.

Song Divine, sung by a beautiful, tall, willowy creature called Miss Patricia Ridgway. Despite her fair face, fair figure, and fair voice, she only had one small piece of toast for breakfast. But when you consider what this young girl has eaten in her lifetime, 43 whole bullocks, 81 prime Hereford cows, 1,000 acres of potatoes, 207 sacks of Spanish onions, 8 warehouses of brown bread, inadvertently a small packet of a violent purgative called Crash, 68,000 quarts of milk, 120 Danish pigs, 400 miles of pork sausages, 8,000 plates of vegetable carrot and brown Windsor soup, 1,200 weights of fish and chips, 2 entire mountains of salt, 1,700 square feet of red jelly, 148 smells of garlic. 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
1: Ladies and gentlemen and theater goers, this is Broadway Bill, the Broadway critic who calls the plays as he sees the plays. 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

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I had a canary who couldn't sing. I had a cat that let me share my pad with her. I bought a dog that killed the cat that ate the canary. What is truth? I had an uncle with an Ivy League heart. He had life with a belt in the back. He had a button-down brain, wind up, a belt in the mouth, and a button-down lip. We cough blood on this earth, now there's a race for space. We can cough blood on the moon soon. Tamara is Dragsville, cats. Tamara is a king-size drag. Fast shorts, swing with a gassy chick, turn on to a thousand joys, smile on what happened or check what's going to happen, you'll miss what's happening. Turn your eyes inside and dig the vacuum. Tamara, drag.

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A is for his aperture so active. And S is for that silly bitch who cried. 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E for eyes so beady.

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The do rotten rod. I'll do it. Sean Cassidy, dude, that lucky sucker. He got that song, The Do Rotten Rod, and he made it into a number one song. Did you see that? On Billboard? He took a Phil Spector classic. Why don't we do a big sound like that? A big wall of sound.

and greetings. It is Friday, and I'm DJ Babs, not DJ Georgie Girl. It is Friday afternoon here. Could be Friday morning, could be Friday evening, could be Saturday morning, depending on where you are, but you know where we are for reals, the flange and the frigate. And it's true, I have the honor and pleasure of hanging out with you and filling in for our beautiful Georgie girl who's been having a bit of a head cold this week. A summer cold is definitely no fun at all. So we're wishing you well, my dear, and hoping that you will be back in fine form and feeling much better next week. But here we are. I've assembled some songs today. A bunch of songs, four sets of music, and I wanted to kick it off. I'm feeling very pastoral, feeling very gardeny. I'm feeling the need for, like, chill. Oh, there's still some rockers today. There still will be rockers. But I thought maybe we'd kick things off with a little bit of pastoral Baroque 60s pop music. So let's do that, shall we? Right now we are listening to, of course, the theme to The Valley of the Dolls by Dorothy Ashby from her Afro-harping record, Fabulous. Georgie and I were talking about how much we liked Dorothy Ashby, and so I thought I'd throw another one in for you. So let's just get started, shall we? I think the barman's here. Get yourself a little afternoon cocktail, a little libation, something to set the mood, and let's flange and frigate together, shall we?

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1: Thank you. Thank you. Welcome to my world. Crazy world of Andy Kaufman. Thank you. And welcome to my world, Andy Kaufman's world. Crazy world, ladies and gentlemen, you know? And my world, you know, here we are where anything can happen. It's crazy. It's just really zany, wacky. You're all welcome to join me in my world. I've got to warn you about something. It's a crazy world. So, if you're ready to join me, here we go. I need to start off a visit to my crazy world. A little song goes something like this. Oh, do you know the Birmingham Rocks? I go to Birmingham. Well, what you do to Birmingham? Well, I go to Birmingham. Well, if you go to Birmingham, well, that's a big thing. Well, you go to Birmingham. I don't go to Birmingham. Well, you don't go to Birmingham. I don't go to Birmingham. Okay, okay. And sounded much better this morning, you know. Matter of fact, it made me laugh. And I was doing that in the mirror. That one really made me laugh this way. Well, did you go to Birmingham? Well, yes, I went to Birmingham. Well, what do you know about Birmingham? Well, you go to Birmingham. Well, you know, it's crazy. I don't know. It was stupid. That's what it was stupid. Well, did you go to Birmingham? I don't go to Birmingham. What do you know about Birmingham? I don't go to Birmingham. Well, you know that I'm not really serious about that. That was stupid. What was it? It was so stupid. You know, well, did you go to Birmingham? Well, yes, I went to Birmingham. Well, what do you know about Birmingham? I don't know. Sounds stupid to me. But then again, this morning it sounded great. Well, that's because I had just woken up. That's because I didn't know any better. I had just woken up this morning. What do you expect? Anything I think about when I wake up in the morning is going to sound good. You know, I should put that in my act. Well, did you go to Birmingham? Well, yes, I went to Birmingham. Well, what do you know about Birmingham? Well, you go to Birmingham.
2: Commercials.

0: Gus, Dix.
1: Yeah, now listen careful, pal. The cops are knocking over all the joints along the boulevard. There's mobs up, meat wagons and all. Now look.
2: Toxic!

0: I want you to relax as much as possible.
1: You literally cannot mandate somebody to wear a mask knowing that that mask is killing people. It literally is killing people. And the people, are waking up. And we know what citizens' arrest is. Because citizens' arrests are already happening, okay? And every single one of you that are obeying the devil's laws are going to be arrested. And you, doctor, are going to be arrested for crimes against humanity. Every single one of you have a smirk behind that little mask, but every single one of you are going to get punished by God. You cannot escape God. You cannot escape God. I'm gonna say that again. You cannot escape God, not even with the mask or 6 feet, okay? 6 feet, like I said before, is military protocol. You're trying to get the people to train them so when the cameras, the 5G comes out, what? They're gonna scan everybody. We gotta get scanned. We gotta get temperatured. The kids have to go to school with masks. Are you insane? Are you crazy? I think all of you should be in a psych ward right the heck now. Because none of you know what the hell you are all talking about. This is insane. And then you want to open this meeting with a prayer to God. Are you praying to the devil? Because God is not listening to that prayer. Because all of you are practicing the devil's law. Why is he not in jail? Why is Hillary Clinton not in jail? Why are all of these pedophiles that are demanding you all to listen to their rules, why are they not in jail? Oh, is it because you're part of them? The deep state is going down, and if any of you are in the deep state, you're going down with it.
2: Horrible.
3: Fuck you, Baltimore!
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4: Guaranteed.

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Under that eyes, she's burning like fire. She'd like to cuddle up to me. She's playing hard to get. The lady loves me, but she doesn't know it yet.

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1: Dig that shrinking violet.
0: Oh, she really loves me.
1: Here's one girl you'll never get.
0: She loves me.
1: Would you like to make a bet?
0: I said the lady loves me.
1: The gentleman's or what?
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Well, folks, here we are by the fireside, and you're about to listen to an album, and it's a story about all of us, you know, and there's three of us and our adventures for a year and a half. And, well, the House of Glass, man, it's like, it's self-explanatory. Okay, so we go from there, you know, like, that's the opening theme. We get to Born in the USA, oh, piece of apple here. Man, and you see what that done to us, man, as men, you know, just messed us up. Once again, man, is like, it's about chicks, you know, how they get messed up. And then when you really wonder, yeah, if everyone gets messed up. Well, you know, so we kind of devise in ourselves a way to straighten it out, and we come up with a means, you know, that's the next song. And you get straight, you know, you get straight. And come up with, do you remember? I'm reading these, you know. Do you remember? Because I forgot my story. Okay, do you remember? Which is a beautiful song because you've gotten straight, man. But you've been on the road too long, and so you want to see your woman, man. Now, you know, I don't care where everyone's at. Everyone's got a woman. So you really, you know, right into it, I want to see my baby. But when you come home, man, that woman is a scene, you know, like some women are evil. And this was written about a chick that was a witch, man, because, like, someone came home and she was waiting for it and did her witchy trip. So, man, I got, you know, you have to straighten yourself out. So you go to passage 17. And, you know, you read into that a little bit. You know, Mr. Happy Glee is what happens after you see the passage. And then, guess I'll let you go. You get straight, you know. And a gorn, that's it, you know. We blow out all the stops. Quick thank you to Richie and Bill. 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

0: In Hollywood I met this maid, mark well what I do say. 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

0: Well, there's noise coming over the radio. 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There, how's that?
1: You sound like a lunatic.

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Discriminating snackers everywhere, look to these hungry heroes for guidance and inspiration. The Gonads!

0: Captain Cornnut?
1: Yes, Donald Prince?
0: Do you see that man? He appears lonely and dejected.
1: Yes, Donald Prince.
0: Drop him a chocodile and see happiness and glee return.
1: Right, Donut Hall?
2: Right, boss!